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0: 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We're bound to break and my hands are tied.
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And it's like, yo, if I would've watched interviews sooner, bro, we were so alike. It's unfortunate because it's like, yo, when people die, that's when you, like, you know? Because your remorse kind of makes you check them out.

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0: 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LOL, what the fuck, it's Jake. The crazy in your eyes.
1: I

0: 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Yeah, cause I'm so fucking fabulous.
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Though this season of her life had been cold, lonely, and tough, though she slipped back into a darkness she had hoped by now to have overcome, she had learned a beautiful lesson as she kissed her girls goodbye and thanked them for getting her out the house. That maybe...

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But for the first time in a long time, she believed that one day she would again feel the sun. She must be patient. She must have faith in the seeds that are planted beneath the snow. She must hold on, and she must let go. She'll be all right. 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She will save herself this time. 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The cold never lasts, my darling. It just teaches the heart how to

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Killers in the jungle. 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Killers in the jungle. Yo, listen, you hear that? Killers in the jungle. Killers in the jungle. Killers in the jungle.

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Killers in the jungle. 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Killers in the jungle. 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Killers in the jungle. 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

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LOL, what the fuck, it's Jake. 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

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Killers in the jungle. 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